young love for sale. Love that's fresh and still unspoiled. Love that's only

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Who's prepared to pay the price for a trip to paradise?

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If you want to buy my wares, follow me and climb the stairs. Love.

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A fairground's painted swings.

Someone says, how are you? What I want to say is, well, considering the world is run by corrupt leaders, our food is being poisoned, the meat industry has become a holocaust, the atmosphere is being sprayed with chemicals, pesticides, and poisons, racism still exists on a high level and is still an issue. There are people dying in the world from starvation and police brutality. While we waste enough food to feed them, bombs, homeless, crime, prisons, junk food, debt, miseducation, pollution, poverty, nuclear plants leaking. I would say I'm pretty concerned right now.

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1: Thank you very much. And I'd like to do something a little different. It's a little impersonation I do of Louis Armstrong, the way I think he might sing Basin Street Blues.

willingly. In each newborn's crying shout, but it's growing slowly and keeps many secrets.

I get rhythm, I get music, I get my band, who could ask for anything more? I've got daisies in green pastures.

Jeff Goldblum, The Milford Schnitzer Orchestra, Alone Together in Blackie's Solo Jazz. Y continuamos con Anita Dondorf. I'm not supposed to be

Nancy Wilson, That's Life. Y seguimos en Blackie, solo jazz. Thelonious Monk, Willow, Whip for Me.

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on, there's no denying, you feel blue, you feel sad, you miss the dearest pal you ever, ever, ever had. There'll come a time, don't forget.

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We have some very special musicians on the stage tonight, so as I go around, I say their names, but I know that a lot of you recognize who they are. And I just want to remind you that this is our very first time doing this show. Brand new music, brand new musicians with me, stage and setting. And I want to come out and get familiar with you and say hello, okay? It's my favorite part, okay? I'm going to have to wiggle in there, huh? Okay. Well, I don't know where I'm going to go yet, but someday.

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Gold dust at my feet on Sunset Street.

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Give it all the

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Of the wonderful things that you get in a life, there are four.

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Every summer we can rent a cottage in the Isle of Wight if it's not too dear.

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Love that piano sound in Duke's place. Saxes do their tricks in Duke's place. Fellas swing their chicks in Duke's place. Come on, get your kicks in Duke's place. Take it, Duke.